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Vas a repetir esa palabra. I wanna know what love is. 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Así de fácil. Good luck to you, San Antonio. 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

Mix 96.1, tus favoritas de siempre en Just Like That. 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Yo regreso el día de mañana a las 7 en punto. Remember that you never work a day in your life if you love what you do. Que te la pases bonito, descansa y disfruta tu noche, what's left of it. 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

Somos Antonio's Mix 96.1, tus favoritas de siempre. We made it to Thursday morning, y se supone que hoy será un día lluvioso around the Alamo City. Of course, we're expecting flooding as well throughout the city, así que mucha precaución and drive safe out there. All right, más adelante en esta hora tus boletos para Foreigners. 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

Antonio's Mix 96.1, tus favoritas de siempre. 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They'll keep you, you know, up to date with everything going on with this storm coming into town. Everybody.

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8: A flood watch continues. Showers and storms for your Thursday. A high in the upper 70s. Tonight's low near 70. Rain continues Friday morning. A high of 78. Get more weather throughout the day on News Radio 1200 WOAI.
7: En familia, las mejores aventuras no siempre se pueden planear. 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

everyone's got Footloose if you slip on, you know, water, I guess. I don't know what I'm trying to say there, but hey, stay safe out there el día de hoy. Se pone que va a llover muchísimo el día de today, tomorrow, maybe even to the weekend. 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

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You are two songs away from your chance at winning Foreigner tickets. 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

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Presiona el micrófono rojo y repite esta palabra clave: San Antonio. That's San Antonio. Say it now for your chance to win. Good luck.

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We call it Día de Cobro, Payday. 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

Después de dos canciones, yes, count them, two songs away from your chance to win tickets para ver a Foreigner live in concert right here in the Alamo City at the Majestic Theater el 13 de octubre. 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

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Presiona el micrófono rojo y repite esta palabra clave or frase. A girl like you. That's a girl like you. Say it now for your chance to win your tickets to see

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Somos San Antonio's Mix 96.1. Tus favoritas de siempre. Pedro al aire te acompaña en esta mañana chula de bonita en Alamo City. Here's Bryan Adams. Everything I do it for you.

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San Antonio's Mix 96.1, tus favoritas de siempre, arroba Pedro al aire en an Instagram. That's where you can find me. Follow me, I'll follow you right back. Here's Whitney Houston, I Have Nothing. By the way, it's the first of the month. I just checked my bank account. Bills are paid. I have nothing left in the bank. 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

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That's Majestic Theater. 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

entrando a la hora de las 6 de la tarde en San Antonio. 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